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1: Whole conversation
0: 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I just wanna savage, I just take the damage, yeah.

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2: They say the holy water's watered down, and this town's lost its faith. Our colors will fade eventually, so if our time is running out, day after day, we'll make the mundane a masterpiece. Oh my, my, oh my, my love, I take one look at you, you're taking me out.

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Katy Perry. 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
3: 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Man, it's been a while, but I knew it, I knew you.
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